Well, an old man stood on the corner and watched some young folks come his way. And their smiling, youthful faces prompted that old man to say, "How you doing, kids? You looking good. Sure is a mighty fine day." They just stared and looked him up and down. Then they walked on their way. Well, he shrugged his shoulders and ran his fingers through his hair so gray. And as those kids walked on down the street,